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6: 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Overnight tonight, we'll have cloudy skies. We'll have a slight chance of a pop-up shower. Overnight low tonight, 51. For your Monday, we'll be mostly cloudy, and we might get a bit of sunshine in the afternoon, though. Monday's high, 68 degrees. Overnight Monday night, clear skies, a low of 42. Then for Tuesday, things warm up a bit. Sunny, high of 71. Let's kick off another long set of more music and better variety.

0: Michael Jackson on V100, more music and better variety. Good evening, I'm Matt Murphy. So there's a biopic out right now, biopic, whichever way you pronounce it. Michael is out in theaters right now. I had the privilege to go see it in an IMAX theater in Atlantic City last weekend, actually. That's why I wasn't here. And let me tell you what, it's the storyline. I mean, if you know anything about Michael Jackson, you know what's going to be in there. And it kind of paints small little portraits of what you probably already know. But if you don't have any cares in the world at all about the story, the music, oh my gosh, it was so good. I highly recommend go to the theater, go see Michael. It's well worth the price of admission.
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Good evening, I'm Matt Murphy. Into the 9 o'clock hour. The weekend is evaporating. We've got 3 hours left. Woo! It's Dua Lipa, Houdini on V100.

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1: They say the holy water's watered down, and this town's lost its faith. Our colors will fade eventually, so if our time is running out, day after day, we'll make the mundane a masterpiece. Oh my, my, oh my, my love, I take one look at you, you're taking me out.

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0: Little J-Lo for you on V100. More music and better variety. Good evening, I'm Matt Murphy. So yesterday at Foam at the Dome, Logan Scott and I were both working. He was there for V100. I was there for WCHS. And I said something, and Logan's like, that's a song title. He's like, that's a 2000 song, isn't it? I'm like, I think it is. What was it? Well, you have to listen to find out, because it is back each weekday at 2:10. Logan Scott will take you back to the early 2000s for the V100 2 o'clock 2K Song of the Day with Logan Scott, powered by Optimum Business.
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2: V100 Charleston weather. 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Overnight tonight, we'll have cloudy skies. We'll have a slight chance of a pop-up shower. Tonight's low will be 51 degrees. Then for your Monday, it'll be cloudy. We'll have sunshine in the afternoon. Monday's high 68. Overnight Monday night, clear, low of 42. For Tuesday, sunny, high of 71. Let's kick off another long set of more music and better variety with Ellie Goulding.

This goes out to my pal Kaylin and her friend, who is probably back in the Czech Republic now, Julie. Here's Harry Styles, As It Was on B100.

0: 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More music and better variety. 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

0: Michael Jackson, that's Men in the Mirror on V100. 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
1: 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Overnight tonight, cloudy skies. We'll have a slight chance of a pop-up shower, a low of 51 tonight. For your Monday, we'll have clouds in the morning, sunshine in the afternoon. Monday's high, 68 degrees. Overnight Monday night, clear skies. It'll be cool, a low of 42 as you wake up Tuesday morning, but then things warm up. Tuesday, sunny, a high of 71. Now let's kick off another long set of more music and better variety with Ava Max.

You know, I don't always follow celebrity couples, but one of the ones that I do really like is Benny Blanco and Selena Gomez. They just seem so real. Here's Selena with Rema. It's Calm Down on V100.

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I can't recommend enough the new album from Bruno Mars. It's called The Romantic. This was the big release here. It's I Just Might. Bruno Mars. 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V100.

0: TLC, that's No Scrubs on V100. More music and better variety. Hey, good evening. I'm Matt Murphy. Hey, join Jenny Murray and I this coming Wednesday over at the Red Carpet Lounge. We're there 5 to 7 o'clock for Working Women's Wednesday. We play games, door prizes, drinking app specials. I DJ the music. It's always a ton of fun. And we're doing something special this week. We're going to do a musical bingo. So come hang out. It should be a good time. We're there every Wednesday, 5 to 7 o'clock at the Red Carpet Lounge. It's Working Women's Wednesday with Jenny Murray and me on V100.
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7: 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Overnight tonight, cloudy skies. We'll have a chance of a pop-up shower. Tonight's low, 51 degrees. For your Monday, clouds in the morning, sun in the afternoon. Monday's high, 68. Overnight Monday night, clear skies. It'll be a cold one, low of 42 as you wake up on Tuesday, but things warm up, sunny on Tuesday with a high of 71. Let's kick off another long set of more music and better variety.

I hate to say it, but we are officially through the weekend. Tomorrow is the work week. It's Monday. I don't mean to give you the Sunday scaries, but it's here. It's Shawn Mendes on V100.

0: Tom Cochran on V100. More music and better variety. Good evening. I'm Matt Murphy. Time for me to head on out. I hope you have a wonderful Sunday night, and I will talk to you soon. Might just see you Wednesday at Working Women's Wednesday. Jenny Murray and I are there 5 to 7 o'clock at the Red Carpet Lounge. Until then, peace.
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0: V100, better music for a better workday. Here's a bizarre piece of intel to share with you. A massage, of course, is supposed to help us unwind. But now new research shows what we eat or drink beforehand could ruin the whole experience. A study in the International Journal of Psychophysiology found that consuming glucose, which of course is the sugar that floods your bloodstream after a soda, a frappuccino, or a sweet snack, it keeps the body's fight or flight system raised during a massage, preventing relaxation. For the study, hundreds of healthy adults either drank the equivalent of 2 cans of regular soda or plain water, and then both groups had a 10-minute shoulder and neck massage. The result, the people who drank water before their massage showed a clear reduction in stress chemicals. Their bodies significantly downshifted into a calmer state. But the ones who had the sodas beforehand never saw their fight or flight hormones go down, even though they had the exact same massage. Instead, glucose targeted the branch of the nervous system responsible for revving the body up and held it there, and their relaxation response never kicked in. So, if you're headed to a massage or know somebody who's doing that, or even a yoga class or any relaxation practice, you got to skip the sugary drink first.
1: Intelligence for your life.
0: And coming up, with housing costs sky high, flipping mobile homes could be the next big side hustle. It's cheap to start, demand is high, and the profits are real. I'll tell you all about this next.
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1: All right, my friends, if you're thinking about getting into real estate flipping, but buying a single family home is just way too expensive right now, there is an alternative, and it's becoming very popular. Flipping mobile homes. Business Insider saying flipping mobile homes is the most overlooked real estate opportunity because if you have $5,000 in Google Maps, you can find trailer parks all over the U.S. and Canada with units for sale that just need some TLC. Now, most mobile homes are cheap, partly because the selling price does not include land, right? Most buyers pay only for the structure and then pay rent to the person who owns the trailer park land. You know this. So you can usually get a mobile home for a song. As far as an investment, it's recession-proof and in high demand. The trailer park homes are appreciating in value up nearly 60% over the last 5 years. And you don't need a trust fund to get started. Just hustle, research, and the willingness to clean, paint, or fix a leaky roof. And if you don't want to flip mobile homes, well, trailer park stock is also hot. The price has risen over 4,000% in the last 10 years. That's 8 times the return of the S&P 500.
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0: V100, Charleston's number one at workstation.
1: So, Gib, we talk a lot on the program about the power of awe, as in AWE, and how it can cure anxiety, it can cure depression. The reason I bring this up is because you were on vacation with your family, mm-hmm. and you sent me some texts that were very powerful texts.
2: Yeah.
1: And also some photos, and you were saying you can't. Where were you? Were you in Zion National Park?
2: Zion National Park, and it was overwhelming to see the rock walls. It's one long canyon with these hikes that go off either side, and it feels like you're in a cathedral built by God Himself. It is unbelievable, and the mood altering effect of being in awe of these giant rock faces and this these beautiful rock formations. For me, it had the most amazing, amazing effect on my mood and my family's mood. We just had a great time.
1: Well, yeah. Speaking of family, you have your kids are 13, 11, and
2: 8.
1: Did it have that effect, or were they just going through the motions?
2: Young. It had that effect on them. Like they would just exhaust themselves hiking and taking in the scenery, and then at the end of the day, they would just pass out. They were so exhausted and happy, and they still fight. They're still kids. They're still they're still mean to each other. But it was fantastic to get to see the look on their.
1: And what
2: faces.
1: About sharing it with the family?
2: I mean,
1: especially your wife. Yeah,
2: that's what life is about.
1: Yeah,
2: that's for me. That's what life is about. So I feel like that was the most incredible experience. Yeah.
1: The power of experiencing and understanding and appreciating awe.
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1: From our pet intelligence files, does your dog have a favorite toy? And no matter how many new toys you tempt her with, all she wants is that chewed up raggedy old one. There's a reason for this. Researchers from the University of Bristol looked into the types of toys dogs like best and which ones they get tired of quickly. What the researchers found was that dogs like toys with the shortest lifespan, meaning toys that they can tear apart in a few hours or even minutes. That's because dogs think of their toys in the same way that a wolf thinks of its prey. They want it to react when they engage with it. So if a wolf caught a squirrel, the squirrel would squeal when it was bitten, and the wolf would tear it apart with its teeth. Sorry. That's why our dogs like toys that squeak, because they mimic how prey reacts. And squeaky toys that are soft and pliable, like an animal's body, trigger a hunter instinct in dogs, which is why dogs become so fixated on them. Now, it doesn't mean your dog won't enjoy a more durable toy or one that doesn't squeak, but you may have to help them enjoy it, play fetch with that one or tug of war, to help engage your dog and make them feel like they're interacting with it more. That's your pet intelligence.
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1: From our longevity files, we've all heard the advice, move more, sit less. But new research now says how hard you move matters just as much as how often. A study in the European Heart Journal found that adding a small amount of vigorous activity into your day could lower your risk of 8 major conditions, including heart disease, type 2 diabetes, atrial fibrillation, and even dementia. So this study followed nearly 500,000 people, and those who incorporated more intense activity into their days saw big results. Up to a 63% lower risk of dementia, huge. A 60% lower risk of diabetes, and a little vigorous exercise slashed the overall risk of death in half. And you don't need hours at the gym. The experts say only 4% of your daily movement needs to be vigorous to start seeing benefits. So, 2.5 minutes out of an hour-long workout, or just a few short bursts a day. What counts? Anything that leaves you slightly winded, like quickly walking up the stairs, running like you're being chased, or doing some jumping jacks for a few minutes, or even carrying heavy groceries across a big parking lot. So it's not just about moving more. It's about pushing yourself a little harder.
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1: And coming up, you ever feel like your chatbot is too nice? If your chatbot, like ChatGPT, always says you're right, even when you're wrong, you're not alone. I'm going to share the scientific reasons why this is happening next.
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1: Did you know that chatbots like ChatGPT can be too nice? In fact, they're giving users too much positivity and praise about how good and clever their prompts are. And there's a name for this, sycophancy. That's when a chatbot changes its responses to align with its users' beliefs or opinions, agreeing with everything they say. Why does this happen? Because bots are trained using a technique called reinforcement learning from human feedback. That means they learn to adapt based on what people like, and people like being told they're right, even if they're wrong. The problem is that can make an AI assistant less effective. For example, an AI bot in a medical setting might downplay serious symptoms to reassure the user. In fact, researchers got ChatGPT to change a correct answer to a wrong one simply by responding, "I don't think that's right." That means an education bot helping students with homework could tell them their wrong answers are correct just to make them happy. AI companies are aware of this issue and will adjust future models so they go into sycophant mode less often. You can also tell your chatbot to give you factual answers, even if it means you are wrong.
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1: Now, I don't have any of this stuff here yet, Gib, here in the studio, but I'm going to get some. It's a sleep hack. You stir nutmeg powder into warm milk or tea before bed. Okay. I always have a hard time going to sleep. I was just thinking about our radio show. Yeah. According to the Journal of Ethnopharmacology, nutmeg has natural compounds that have sedative effects. It can help you drift off faster and sleep longer. And nutmeg helps with light sleep and deep sleep, which is the most restorative. You just need a teaspoon in your warm milk or nighttime tea. What does nutmeg taste like?
2: Like Christmas.
1: Oh, yeah. Okay.
2: We mostly have nutmeg in our...
1: So maybe it's in the eggnog? Or?
2: It's in the eggnog. So, yeah, nutmeg is in... It's the umami taste in the eggnog. So you got the cream, the brandy, the cinnamon, and then the nutmeg that adds a little punch to it. So it'll just make it kind of taste like a Christmas spice without the cinnamon. And you could add a little bit of cinnamon in there, too, if you want. But add that, and then you have deep sleep. It's got to be hard to find nutmeg not in November and December. That's the only thing.
1: I got you. Well, I'll stock up.
2: There you go.

0: 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Did you know that 40% of couples save their most important conversations for the car? That's according to British insurance researchers. The reason? There are fewer distractions. Nobody can just walk out of the room or throw themselves in the car, hopefully. Plus, it's less intimidating to sit side by side to have a serious discussion because you don't have to look into each other's eyes. Now, discuss this. Let me know how it goes.
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1: If you're like me and you often come back from vacation feeling like you need a vacation because you're more drained than rejuvenated, your body clock could be to blame. Sleep experts call it social jet lag. It's a mismatch between your biological clock and your actual schedule. It doesn't require a long flight. Even a weekend trip in the same time zone can throw off your circadian rhythm if you're sleeping in, eating late, and staying up past your normal bedtime. Melissa Nowert is a medical professor at Yale, specializing in sleep disruption. She says the single most important thing you can do is wake up at the same time every day, even on vacation, because sleeping in by more than an hour or two can significantly disrupt your internal clock. And the moment you wake up, get sunlight. Nowert says the hours immediately after waking are when your body is most sensitive to circadian cues. Meal times matter too. Avoid eating too close to bed to give your digestive system the break it's evolved to expect. And at home or away, you got to keep that thermostat between 60 and 67 degrees. Consistent wake time, morning light, cool room. That's the formula for feeling rested no matter where you are.
2: Intelligence for your life.
1: And coming up, forget the man cave. Men today want garage condos. These are garages so big they need zoning permits. I'll tell you why they're the hot new thing next.

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1: 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Wow. 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But off-site garage condos are still big business. 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

0: these beautiful things that I've
1: got. V100, Charleston's number one at work station. When I saw this, Gib, I was thinking of your eldest daughter, your 13-year-old, because I see her doing this all the time when you're talking to her, or and maybe she does it in class too. It's the latest way to relax. It's called stress sketching. Basically just a new word for doodling, but according to Psych Central, it could be a form of art therapy and have a positive effect on your health, because when you're doodling or stress sketching, you're exercising your creativity and imagination, which will lower anxiety levels. Great for people with ADD. The advice is spend 3 minutes doodling a pattern that contains curves like ocean waves, hearts, or the letter U.
2: You know, your wife does this too. We always joke that my oldest is just a clone of mom.
1: Yeah.
2: And this is absolutely something that they share. Mom will sit there and draw flowers all day long while she's on very important calls, which meet all of these criteria. It's got curves. My daughter does it. It is a great way to keep your brain engaged on verbal and oral tasks, aural, A-U-R-A-L, while you have to listen on a conference call. So the research is in. This is absolutely beneficial, and I've seen it in my own life.
1: I think that Einstein was a doodler. We've had that story before. Yeah.
2: E equals MC squared was originally just a sketch. happened upon it.
1: Very funny.
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1: Would you like to know if you might be dealing with a psycho, someone with psychopathic qualities? There are a few dead giveaways, according to the journal Personality and Individual Differences. Turns out people with high levels of psychopathic personality traits, they move their heads less when they're talking. Wow! That's true for both men and women. Another body language cue that you might be dealing with a psychopath, they use more hand gestures than most people, so they move their heads less and their hands more. Creepy already. People, I can see it in my mind. People who do these two things are more likely to have psychopathic personality traits, which are things like not caring about other people's suffering, not showing any remorse, ever, being a skillful liar, bragging frequently, not planning ahead, leaving things to the last minute. Well, I'm a psychopath. And a person with psychopathic tendencies may be superficially charming, but they fail to keep promises. Something to keep in mind when you meet new people. Keep the body language cues in mind.
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1: Have you ever felt bad for a delivery robot? You know, one of those square things with the blinky eyes? If so, you're not alone. And there's a scientific reason why. The Penn State Center for Social Responsible Artificial Intelligence says humans automatically treat computers as social beings when they meet three criteria. They're interactive, they use conversational language, and they perform roles previously filled by people. And delivery robots check all those boxes, so when we see one tipped over, our brains trigger the same social response. The same response that we'd have watching a person who needs help. But not everybody feels kindly toward them. Critics point out that delivery bots are actually rolling cameras and microphones run by big companies. For some people, the urge to kick a robot isn't really about the robot at all. It's about what it represents, like surveillance or the replacement of human jobs. I get that. That's why they're designed to look cute so people won't beat them up. Take those Coco robots that are everywhere these days. They have rounded edges, LED eyes, gentle movements, and human names. And those features make the machines appear approachable and deserving of protection.
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1: And coming up, what if everything we're doing to improve sleep is just making it worse? I'll share the ultimate sleep hack coming up, and an Oxford sleep specialist says it's the only thing you need to do.
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1: Of course, you know, we talk a lot in this program about sleep and sleep hacks. We talk about it a lot on our coaching programs as well. And now we see that the ultimate sleep hack may be just try your best to stop worrying about it. An Oxford sleep psychologist now says there's one big myth that leads to people getting less sleep. And that myth is putting in effort to improve your sleep will make it better. The latest research now reveals we should not worry about being able to fall asleep. It's the wrong thing to do. Or that we're not getting enough sleep, because when people get obsessed with it, their sleep just gets worse, and there's plenty of data supporting this. The latest sleep studies recommend that the only thing we should focus on is sticking to a sleep schedule by going to bed and waking up at the same time every day. I try this. I try so hard with this. And then you just accept the ups and downs. But again, going to bed and waking up at the same time every day, very important. And if you find yourself awake at 3 a.m., and I do often, you shouldn't freak out, says this expert. Do something that you genuinely enjoy, like listening to an audiobook, watching old family videos, or doing Wordle. Sleep will eventually come when you stop worrying about it. What works for me is a boring audiobook. It puts me to sleep very quickly, and sometimes I have to do it twice in one night.
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1: Gabe, I know this will speak to you because you've seen it work in your own life. According to the Journal Scientific Reports, if you're in a blah, blah mood, turn on a game or go see one in person. Watching other people compete in person or from your couch stimulates the area of the brain called the reward circuit, which keeps your mood steady and maximizes happiness. A study found that when you regularly watch sports, you increase your brain's gray matter in the reward circuit, which triggers lasting positivity. You must be happy and positive all the time, because how many kids' soccer games do and coaching kids' baseball games you do a weekend?
2: Okay, but when I'm coaching or if I'm watching my kids play, I'm too invested in the outcome, and I end up... sorry if you're a parent on my kids' little league team, but we have been losing a lot lately. So
1: you're the bad news bears.
2: We really are the bad news bears. So I come home kind of stressed for that. But then I come home and I watch my own team either win or lose, and it is much more relaxing. And I've gotten my son addicted to, you know, the ups and downs of watching baseball, and so he has to now live with that emotional thing. But it's been a good couple of years for my favorite teams.
1: And your wife isn't at home.
2: She hates it. It's been a good couple of years for my favorite teams. So I walk out feeling better watching other sports, but watching my kids play, I'm too invested.
1: Yeah, again, from Scientific Reports, if you want to change your mood, turn on a game or go see one in person.

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1: All right, you intelligent couples, you want to strengthen your long-term relationship? Consider sharing a few more public displays of affection, or PDAs, with your partner. So holding hands while you're walking through the mall, cuddling at the movies, sharing a public kiss over dinner at a restaurant. Couples therapist Dr. Juliana Morris says PDA is something we're used to seeing from people in new relationships, but no matter how long you've been together, PDA can be a way to bond and feel closer to your partner, because when couples physically connect in public, they reinforce their commitment in front of the world. It's a way of saying, I choose you out of all the other people in the world, and I don't care who knows it. Dr. Morris says that is a powerful statement. Amen?
2: Intelligence for your life. It's free, you know.
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3: 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And we'll see you there with V100. 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
1: V100, better music for a better workday.
2: So when it comes to staying healthy, of course, you should prioritize exercise and eating well and getting quality sleep. But now growing research shows it's equally as important to build strong friendships while you're at it. Because our friends can be just as essential to a long and healthy life. For example, a University of Virginia study found that when people were asked to rate the difficulty of climbing a steep hill, they were much more likely to rate the hill as easy to climb if they were with a friend compared to people who climbed alone. And because those close friends provide a reliable support system for when we're stressed, they're associated with lowering our risk for everything from depression to heart attacks to even cancer. Meanwhile, research from the American Heart Association shows the opposite to be true as well. The people reporting no close friends are among the most likely to suffer premature death. Dr. Marissa Franco is a psychology professor at the University of Maryland. She tells us this is why we should prioritize developing strong friendships, meaning if you have a choice between saying hello to a stranger or minding your own business, always choose to say hi. It's a powerful factor for living a longer, healthier, and happier life.
3: Now that's intelligence for your life.
2: And just ahead, you know, half of North Americans say they're already job hunting this year, so I'll tell you where the biggest opportunities are, according to the experts at LinkedIn.

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1: Important question for you. Are you thinking about a career pivot this year? Well, you're not alone, because according to LinkedIn, over half of full-time workers say they're already job hunting or plan to start right now. So which jobs are growing the fastest? You'll find this interesting. Here's what LinkedIn's annual, quote, Jobs on the Rise report says. Topping the list, artificial intelligence engineer and AI consultant, which is no surprise given how fast the AI industry is exploding. But it's not just tech jobs that are available. The top 10 also includes physical therapist, travel advisor, event coordinator, sales rep, and even security guard. So LinkedIn explains it this way. Post-pandemic, people are traveling more and going to more in-person events, which is driving demand for everything from event planners to security professionals. As far as physical therapists, well, with the population aging, there's growing demand. But even people without injuries are seeing physical therapists. Why? It's now seen as a form of preventive medicine.
2: Intelligence for your life. It's free, you know.

0: Hey, it's Logan Scott at V100. Get ready, Charleston. The most exciting splash in West Virginia is back. 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One duck may seem small, but united, they create lasting change. United is the way.
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1: All right, folks, we want you to file this next tip away in your memory banks for the next time you feel a meltdown coming on.
2: Ooh.
1: If you're about to freak out, there's an antidote, according to the Journal of Behavioral Medicine. You lower your voice. So when you're on edge, your heart rate and blood pressure spike. That creates tension throughout our body, and you're more likely to raise your voice. The easiest fix is to consciously lower or soften your voice, and speaking softly can make you feel 20% calmer in minutes. I have people, I'm in meetings with them sometimes, and they do this thing like this. It's softer and quieter, and it makes me, it does not quiet me, it does not make me less anxious.
2: Right, but it makes them less anxious.
1: Yeah.
2: And that's why they do it.
1: I can't hear them.
2: Right. So they've read the books.
1: Don't do this to me.
2: No. They've read the books. They know the studies where if you speak softly and slowly, it makes people lean in and it makes you seem more important. But you can overdo it, right? So if you're anxious and you're freaking out and all of a sudden you just, I'm going to talk like I'm food critic on NPR. And then all of a sudden everybody's, it's too much. You got to find the happy medium. So just slow yourself down a little bit. But it does kind of cite this thing that I am always saying, which is that we have these lizard brains. You know, and we fake it till we make it. So if like, ooh, I scrunch my face up when I'm stressed, my voice gets higher when I'm stressed, and all you got to do is unscrunch your face and lower your voice, and guess what? The actual stress that was causing you to do that in the first place goes away. That is the system that our brain is. That's the way the sympathetic and parasympathetic nervous systems work.
1: If you're about to freak out, lower your voice.
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0: 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Better music for a better workday. You know that red wine and red grapes are good for you, of course. They contain a compound found in grape skins. We're always talking about it, resveratrol. And studies have shown that higher levels of resveratrol in our blood help slow the growth of tumors. It can lower our risk for everything from heart disease to arthritis and diabetes. Well, now there's a new way to get your daily dose of resveratrol. This one surprised me. Board-certified family physician Dr. Joel Furman recommends roasting red grapes and using them as a topping for salads, grilled chicken, and toast. The roasting process helps break down the grape cell walls and makes the nutrients easier to absorb. That means you'll get the full cancer-fighting benefits of resveratrol without the potential side effects of alcohol. Try it.
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Good morning. I know a little over the edge this morning, especially because it's Monday and you're thinking like, shut up. I hope you had a great weekend. And mom's listening, any moms listening, I hope you had a fantastic Mother's Day yesterday. So it's back to work and school for all of us and back to the V100 Secret Sound Game with a brand new sound because Brandy from Whitesville identified the key cutting machine as secret sound number 3 and won $1,000 on Friday morning. So we'll have number 4 coming up at 720, 820, 220, and 420 this afternoon for the preview of it. So be sure and listen so you'll know what you're guessing when we start that tomorrow morning at 720. Hopefully I'm not confusing you. It's preview day today, guessing for the cash jackpot tomorrow. And if you want to guess for the cash jackpot, you have to sign up as a player at V100.fm so we can contact you. If you haven't done that or you're not going to do that, well, then you ain't going to win. Simple as that. So that's it as far as the V100 Secret Sound goes. Now let's get this morning going. Let me tell you about the weather. We start with a slight chance of some more showers this morning, then by this afternoon should turn mostly sunny and a high of 69 today.

0: Daryl Hall and John Oates, a group I never tire of listening to. I like that song. And they don't like each other, so I guess that's we're going to have to just be happy with what we've got because there ain't going to be any more, evidently. So the weather today from our V100 Metro News meteorologist Brian Hughes, looking at a few showers possible this morning, slight chance. Then by today, or by this afternoon, I'll get it right in a second. By this afternoon, it should be mostly sunny, and the high today, about 69 degrees.
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0: really excited for fans to hear about the new era of One Republic coming forward in 2026. 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

0: Jenny in the morning. It's another V100 news update.
1: Good morning. With your news headlines, I'm Daniel Woods. Kanawha County deputies are investigating a pair of shootings from the weekend. The most recent on Sunday afternoon found the victim on Tolly Hollow Road in Sissonville. The victim says the shooting occurred on Route 21 Saturday night. An unrelated shooting in Cross Lanes left a victim hospitalized. No arrests have been made in either case. The defense will begin presenting its case this morning in the trial of Timothy Kennedy in Mingo County. He's been on trial for more than a week in connection with the shooting death of State Police Sergeant Corey Maynard. The prosecution rested its case on Friday. A longtime former assistant U.S. attorney who led fraud prosecutions in the state is facing charges. Monica Dillon is accused of using the personal identification data of five separate victims for unlawful activities to obtain items of value. Investigators say she used those stolen identities to open online gambling accounts. She's named in federal information, which indicates she's taken a plea deal. Keeping you up to date with your latest news headlines, I'm Daniel Woods.
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1: With your sports headlines, good morning. I'm Daniel Woods. The Cincinnati Reds start the week with a series victory, knocking off the Houston Astros in the rubber match Sunday, 5-0. Andrew Abbott throwing six scoreless innings. The Reds are off on Monday, getting ready to start a series with the Washington Nationals on Tuesday. The West Virginia baseball team is riding high after sweeping number 7 Kansas. The Mountaineers wrap up the regular season coming up this weekend against TCU. And the Marshall softball team is headed to the NCAA tournament. They'll play Arizona in the opening round. With sports, I'm Daniel Woods.
2: Hey, it's Logan Scott at V100. 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
2: 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V100 Charleston
7: weather. Here's your V100 Metro News forecast. The rain showers we've had overnight moving off to the east. And as we go into the day, it's going to be nice. We're going to have mostly sunny skies as we get to the midday and afternoon hours with a high of 70. Tonight, we're down to 43, a little cool across the area. And for your Tuesday, we'll warm up with wall-to-wall sunshine, 75 degrees. But here's a look at Wednesday, 100% chance of rain, especially as we go into the afternoon. Looking at that and some thunderstorms possible and a high of 73. Thursday will be in the 60s, Friday in the 70s, and 80s over the weekend. I'm V100 Metro News meteorologist Brian Hughes.
8: I'm not ready over here.
9: You better get ready.
8: I'm ready now.
9: Okay, good.
8: Oh, me. A little bit of rain, 53.
9: Just some irritating light sprinkles.
8: Oh, just, yeah, not yeah. even. It was enough, though, when I raised my garage door and I went, oh, I thought the rain was over. I went, better get my raincoat. I bought a brand new raincoat.
9: Fact it's very is, bright.
8: It's like highlighter yellow. If you ever use a highlighter that's yellow, that bright yellow.
9: That's it.
8: That's the color.
9: Mm-hmm.
8: Yes. It's glowing over there on the extra chair right now. It's so new. I just got it last week. I haven't even taken the tags off of it.
9: Oh, my.
8: So I look like Minnie Pearl walking. For those of you going like, I don't know who Minnie Pearl is. Grand Ole Opry Minnie Pearl. Hee-haw Minnie Pearl. Always wore the hat with the tags on it, price tag on it. That's why I said that. Guy came out of the parking building at the movie theater as I was walking down the sidewalk. And I know he was like startled, like, oh, wow, what is that?
9: What is that thing that's what blinding that? Me right now?
8: What is that thing?
9: Yeah.
8: Just me. And he probably saw the tags dangling from the zipper.
9: No, I think he probably just saw the bright yellow blob that was headed his way.
8: I know he got out of the way. I know he wasn't expecting that. Me. Anyway. You okay this morning? Everything good?
9: Yeah, I'm good.
8: All right. Have a good weekend?
9: Yeah. Two tough weekends in a row, finally over.
8: All right.
9: Yeah.
8: This weekend coming up tough?
9: No, this weekend will be easy.
8: Good.
9: Easy
8: good,
9: peasy.
8: Good. Something to look forward to. All right. I hope your weekend was really, really good. Well, whatever the word is I'm looking for. It seems like I'm searching for something right there. And if you're a mom, I hope your Mother's Day was good. Your Mother's Day good?
9: Yeah, I never actually got to talk to my mom because we were playing phone tag, but yeah, it was all good.
8: Phone tag Mother's Day.
9: Mm-hmm.
8: All righty. Well, I hope all went well for everybody. It's 6:09 now.

0: V100, good morning. Hang on for a traffic update from Jenny. That's coming up in just a second. Brian Hughes, V100 Metro News forecast, is calling for a beautiful day once this rain gets out of here. But I just looked at my weather radar app, and there's more rain than I expected. Mm-hmm. It's mostly down south of us. You can stay down there. Kind of to the west. Well, I don't think it's going to. It looks like, by the direction arrows on my radar, it looks like it's kind of aiming up through the Boone County, Logan County area coming up here. We shall see, but anyway, it will not be here all day, and the rest of the day, mostly sunny, nice, and 70 by the time once it gets out of here. So it's raining, or little bit of rain, and 53 at V100. Time for a traffic update. And here's Jenny.
1: Thank you. An earlier accident, they may still be on site. It's at 6600 Chesterfield Avenue in Charleston. Other than that accident and the little bit of rain we've got coming through the area, you're in good shape for your Monday morning commute. That's your V100 traffic update.
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0: V100 Time of Your Life from Green Day. Now, I haven't been to a high school graduation since my son graduated, and that was 2013. Mm-hmm. And I know at my daughter's at 2009, they were doing it too, where they play the senior slideshow and they use that song.
1: Yeah, to show the kids when they were babies mm-hmm. and then yeah. seniors in high school.
0: And then all growed up.
1: Yeah, all growed up.
0: Are they still using that?
1: I don't know.
0: Because that's what I mean. I haven't been to one. Have you been to a high school graduation since your daughter graduated?
1: I don't think so.
0: I think you'd remember. They can get a little long.
1: I know. I try to avoid them.
0: That and Catholic weddings. They can yes. get along. Don't oh get offended, God. Catholics. Okay, please. I'm going to a wedding on the 30th, and the reason, and it's one of my son's childhood friends, and mine too. You know, I've known this little guy since he was a little guy. Now okay. he's all grown up too, and he's getting married. And I was fretting the V100 yard sale being postponed to the 30th because I thought I gotta, you know,
1: I'm not gonna have time to do both.
0: Oh no! I wasn't. I told him I'd be there, so I was gonna be there. I thought I'll have to leave at because it's late in the afternoon. I thought I'll have to leave before because I didn't leave till 2:15 on Saturday, even though the sale's over at noon.
1: Mm-hmm.
0: Yeah, because I got to stay there till everybody leaves and then make sure that you know they didn't leave a bunch of stuff. So I thought, well, if I have to go to the wedding too, I can leave. Just you know.
1: Well, you don't even have to think about it now because we did it. It's all good.
0: I'm sorry. You're right. Why am I fretting over it now?
1: You shouldn't be.
0: It's not going to happen. All right. Well, anyway, and then I just saw on Facebook yesterday sometime, last night, I don't know, but the guy that did my anesthesia at my last carpal tunnel surgery, Chase, he and his wife, Allison, he put a post on Facebook that their twin babies were born.
1: Oh, how cute.
0: So I just texted him because I, you know, did the congratulations on Facebook, but I just texted him and I said, were your babies born on Mother's Day? Because that's, you know, I kind of believe it might have happened then. That, wouldn't that be special
1: mm-hmm.
0: to have not yes. one, but two babies, on two little boys on Mother's Day? My son said he just in a, for a shock because... You know, my son has two kids, but they were born at different times.
1: Right.
0: But he was telling me, he goes, yeah, they're having twins. And he goes, they're in for a shock.
1: In for a shock. Two is, well, I don't know.
0: Oh, gosh.
1: Yeah.
0: All right. Well, anyway, they appear to be healthy and cute and all that good stuff. So I'm happy for them. Today should be sunny after we get this rain out of here. The high is going to be about 70. And the rain is, it shouldn't be any big deal. It's moving out right now, but looks like it could last a little bit longer. 53 is the current temperature tonight, down to 43, and then tomorrow back up to 75 with lots of sunshine.
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0: Hefty slider bag. 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One more time now, y'all. Come on.
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1: Yep, we're here. Glad you're here. And it's a little rainy in places this morning, but the sun will appear before the day is over in a high of 70. It's 53 now.

0: V100, if you didn't hear on Friday that somebody correctly identified V100 secret sound number 3, well, they did. It was a key-cutting machine. You know, one of those things where you go get a key made?
1: Yes, yeah. I do know what that is.
0: Well, I'll just make sure. Not just you, but everybody.
1: Uh-huh.
0: Yes, a key-cutting machine was the correct answer, and it was Brandy from Whitesville who correctly identified it and won $1,000. So now we move on to V100 secret sound number 4, and it will make its debut here on the radio, so you can hear it for the first time, coming up at 7:20 this morning. You'll also be able to hear it today at 8:20 a.m., 2:20 p.m., and 4:20 this afternoon. And the guessing for the cash jackpot, which will start at $500, starts tomorrow morning at 7:20. If you haven't heard how to play the V100 Secret Sound game, details are coming up in just a moment after the Pledge of Allegiance. Are you ready over there now?
1: Yes, I am.
0: You seem to be looking around at stuff.
1: I've got so much stuff over here.
0: Making sure you're focused on what I'm doing here. When I say, Jenny, what's coming up on the Steve and Jenny Good News, you don't go, what?
1: No, I know.
0: Me? What?
1: I know exactly what's coming up on the Good News. We're going to talk about saving frogs in Maine, and a record was broken, in case you hadn't heard, on daytime television last week.
0: Well, yeah. I don't know what she's talking about, so I am anxious to find out about that. Now, time for a V100 traffic update. Then the kids from Shoals Elementary doing the Pledge of Allegiance.
1: We are accident-free, so no accidents to get in your way, but it's kind of one of those drizzly, annoying mornings with rain showers and some fog in some places. Do slow down and adjust your safe following distance, the distance between your car and the vehicle in front of you. Remember our school zones and the construction zone in Winfield at the Hurricane City Park Bridge and in Putnam County. That is where the turning lane for the bridge is going to be closed through the month of June. So get used to it, I guess, is the
0: where
1: best
0: was
1: way
0: this?
1: To say it. This is in Putnam County. The Hurricane City Park Bridge.
0: Oh, gotcha. Okay.
1: Yeah. Okay.
0: All righty.
1: That's your V100 traffic update.
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0: B100, it is time for the good news this morning.
1: Tell me something good.
0: That's about to happen. Here's Jenny.
2: Well, this is a sure sign that spring is almost here, because every spring in New England, on the very first wet, warm night after the ground thaws, thousands of frogs and salamanders emerge from the woods and make their way to the vernal pools where they were born to lay the next generation of eggs. Now, you might not think this is a big deal.
0: No, but I think it's a huge big deal.
2: The migration is ancient and instinctual, but the roads that now cut through their paths are a bit deadly to these critters. And for the last 10 years, volunteers in the state of Maine have dropped everything when the conditions are right to help those animals cross those roads safely. They call it Big Night. And more than 1,200 observers at 650 sites across the state participated this year. Volunteers counted over 100 spring peepers in Cumberland, Maine, 34 wood frogs, and 18 spotted salamanders. They only found 9 dead. The group, Maine Big Night, also has volunteers that collect data on the migration that's reshaping local infrastructure decisions, including alternative de-icing methods to reduce road salt runoff and fencing projects to help guide the animals towards existing culverts. So it's working, but only because volunteers care and show up.
0: I have one question.
2: Yes.
0: You know it's already spring, don't you?
2: I know it is.
0: Okay. I thought maybe that was an old story from the winter that
2: had
0: in your file.
2: Really just a few weeks old, but there you go. I did not see this because I'm not a daytime television watcher, but a new record was set on the Price is Right. A mom and retired veteran broke the bank in a big way on the long-running game show, shattering the record for the biggest prize in a single pricing game in the 54-year history of the game show's daytime edition. During Friday's special Mother's Day episode, she beat the lion's share game and won over $240,000, crushing the old record of $210,000 set a decade ago in the Cliffhangers game. And yes, she was very excited.
0: I don't know what that game is that you're talking about.
2: I know what the Cliffhanger game is.
0: I haven't watched The Price is Right a lot lately, but I do sometimes the nighttime version I'll watch. But Plinko is about the only game I can remember. And they spin the wheel trying to get a dollar. You know, that's it.
2: Well, she won big time.
0: Yeah.
2: Which is great.
0: I do like it. And so I'm happy for her. Maybe, has that already been on? That was on Friday.
2: It was on Friday.
0: Oh, okay. Yeah. I thought maybe it was coming up and I would watch.
2: You may be able to watch on YouTube.
0: I figured I could find it. Mm-hmm. You know, all that stuff's out there.
2: Of course it is.
0: All right. There's your good news for this Monday morning.
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0: Hey, no nonsense here. We're going to preview V100 Secret Sound number 4 coming up for the first time at 7:20 on V100. Be sure you're listening. With a

0: B100. It looks like our rain is scooting just south of us, maybe a little bit into Charleston, but it looks like the biggest part of it is below us, which Jenny says that's fine.
1: They can have it.
0: They can have it. All right, so Brian, V100 Metro News meteorologist Brian Hughes will have his forecast coming up at the end of the news. We'll also have the V100 Secret Sound number 4 preview coming up at 7:20. And Jennifer, have you cried at work in the last month?
1: Definitely not.
0: Probably cussed a little, right?
1: Oh, yes.
0: No crying.
1: No crying.
0: None for me either, but a startling number of people are crying at work. Why? Well, I'll tell you after we do the news update.
2: Steve and Jenny in the morning. It's another V100 news update.
3: Good morning. With your news headlines, I'm Daniel Woods. Members of Teamsters Local 175 used the foam at the Dome event in Charleston to hand out flyers concerning a contract dispute with distributor The Beverage Market on Saturday. The workers are in a labor dispute with an expired contract with the company, which distributes Miller, Coors, and Modelo beer in much of West Virginia. Kanawha County Clerk Vera McCormick says she's predicting a 22% voter turnout after the early voting numbers were less than stellar. Putnam County Clerk Brian Wood says potentially a number of voters needed a few more days to make up their minds. Polls open at 6:30 Tuesday morning and close at 7:30 Tuesday night. Comprehensive election coverage begins at 7 o'clock tomorrow on 580 WCHS. It's unclear yet if accused murderer Timothy Kennedy will take the stand in his own defense. In his trial taking place in Mingo County Circuit Court, the defense will begin presenting its case later this morning after the state rested on Friday. Kennedy is standing trial for multiple charges, including the murder of a state trooper. With your news headlines, I'm Daniel Woods.
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3: With your sports headlines, good morning, I'm Daniel Woods. The Cincinnati Reds start the week with a series victory, knocking off the Houston Astros in the rubber match Sunday, 5-0. Andrew Abbott throwing 6 scoreless innings. The Reds are off on Monday, getting ready to start a series with the Washington Nationals on Tuesday. The West Virginia baseball team is riding high after sweeping number 7 Kansas. The Mountaineers wrap up the regular season coming up this weekend against TCU. And the Marshall softball team is headed to the NCAA tournament. They'll play Arizona in the opening round. With sports, I'm Daniel Woods.
4: Hey, it's Logan Scott at V100. Get ready, Charleston. The most exciting splash in West Virginia is back. 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
8: Here's your V100 Metro News forecast. The rain showers we've had overnight moving off to the east. And as we go into the day,
9: It's going to be nice. We're going to have mostly sunny skies as we get to the midday and afternoon hours with a high of 70. Tonight, we're down to 43, a little cool across the area. And for your Tuesday, we'll warm up with wall-to-wall sunshine, 75 degrees. But here's a look at Wednesday, 100% chance of rain, especially as we go into the afternoon. Looking at that and some thunderstorms possible and a high of 73. Thursday will be in the 60s, Friday in the 70s, and 80s over the weekend. I'm V100 Metro News meteorologist Brian Hughes.
0: Still have some rain in the area, 51 degrees at 7:05, coming up at 7:20. We preview for the very first time the V100 secret sound number 4 after number 3 was correctly identified as a key cutting machine on Friday. All righty. Do you have any clue as to why people are crying at work? Over half, this is like 51% of the workforce says they've cried at the office in the last month.
1: They have a bad boss would be my general guess.
0: No, maybe that is for some, but in the past month, and this is up from the 12 points from the year before, this group of people that's crying at work is citing the entry of AI into the workplace and the pressure it's adding to their job performance.
1: Oh, well, I never would have thought of that, but
0: I don't know. Do you fear the AI factor in your job?
1: I know it's here, and I know we use it, but I'm not into it yet.
0: No,
1: and I haven't been forced into it either.
0: No. I still think there's some things that a human can do. I mean, I know that they were looking, you know, as far as our business, looking at it a little bit more strongly until maybe they decided, hey, that doesn't sound like a real human being, so maybe we're not going to do it.
1: Sounds like a fake human being.
0: But I did tell you, remember I told you, I don't know how long ago, but there's a guy that used to work with us who doesn't work with us now, and he and I still communicate occasionally, and he told me that when I leave that an AI disc jockey will replace me.
1: So. Oh, that'll be interesting.
0: You'll enjoy working with that thing, whatever it is, right?
1: Mm-hmm.
0: Well, I hope things are good where you're going to work this morning. It's 7 past 7.

0: V100, if you just turn the radio on, we were talking about stress in the workplace, and over half the people that work, and I hope you're not one of them, but you might be, or have cried in the last month at work, and the reason they're crying is the stress over the AI factor being introduced into the workplace, and they're stressing over it, you know, job performance. Like, I want to perform better than this does because I don't want it replacing me. And then I joked and I said that a friend of mine said that when I finally pack up and leave here, that an AI disc jockey will replace me. And then Josh sent a text and said, Chuck Roast. That y'all should name the AI DJ to replace me. For those of you who don't listen all the time or haven't heard me talk about this, Chuck Roast is one of my fake radio names that I've never used, but
1: I say you can't do that. You can't say you're Chuck Roast on the radio.
0: I said it would be a great radio name, Chuck Roast. Yes. All righty. Well, moving along here, because I can tell that someone in the room is not at least interested in what I'm talking about. I believe if I could see your eyes, they'd be rolling right now.
1: Yes.
0: Coming up at 7:20 this morning, we're going to debut the V100 Secret Sound number 4, because number 3, the Key Cutting Machine, was guest correctly on Friday and won Brandy from Whitesville $1,000. Be sure to listen at 7:20, coming up in just a few minutes. All right, Miss Roll Your Eyes over there. What's going on with the traffic?
1: Well, we do have an accident now. So heads up if you're in the Amandaville area over there near St. Albans. It's an accident at Winfield Road and McCorkle Avenue Southwest. Also heads up on I-79 between Charleston and Big Chimney. They've started a big construction project through that area with lane closures daily. Also, we have a little bit of rain and some fog this morning, so be prepared for those driving conditions. That's your V100 traffic update.
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3: 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And we're going to start the guessing for it tomorrow morning at 7:20. So make sure you hear it today so you can guess tomorrow and maybe win the cash jackpot here on V100.

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0: Who?
1: Yeah, she was happy, and so were her coworkers. I don't know if Brandy's sharing the money with them. Maybe she is. I don't know. We don't ask. All right, so we move on to V100 Secret Sound number 4, and we're going to preview it today, not only now, but at 8:20, 2:20, and 4:20 later today with Logan Scott. And then the guessing will start tomorrow morning at 7:20. So if you've yet to sign up to play, and yep, you got to do that to be a contestant, details on how you do it are coming up in just a second. But now, let's play the sound. Here you go. Everybody turn your radio up. I'll turn this music down. Let's take a listen.
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0: That's it?
1: What do you want?
0: I need a little more.
1: Well, here, I'll play it again for you. I don't think it's going to be any different. Okay. How's that? Surely you got it by now.
0: I'll have to think on that.
1: Hold on. Okay, there you go. Anyone want to hear it again? I'll give it to you anyway, whether you want to or not. All right, there you go.
0: Thanks a lot, Steve.
1: It's my pleasure, Jen.
0: Oh, my goodness.
1: All right, once more. All right, there you go. Tell us what it is. 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
2: This just in, Justin has texted us and said, "What was the last secret sound? We missed it and it's driving us crazy. Thanks." Justin, where were you? I just said what it was.
3: Yeah, he did.
2: What it was.
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2: Yeah, I know how that goes.
3: Within the last 10 seconds.
2: All right, so the last secret sound, number three. I wish I could play it for you, but once they're guessed, they're gone, and I don't have, you know, I can't go in there and go, okay, here it is. And it might confuse people. They might hear it and go, hey, wait a minute, that sounds like the last sound, and you're on a new one now. So the last one, Justin, was a key cutting machine. You know where you take a key in and you go, make me a copy of this, would you please? And they go,
3: okay, give me that key.
2: You got it, buddy. So that's what it was, Justin, a key cutting machine won by Brandy from Whitesville. She picked up $1,000. So we got a new secret sound. If you just missed it, don't worry. We're going to do it again, play it for you, coming up at 8:20 this morning on V100.

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1: 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All right, time for a traffic update. Then we'll fire the questions at you for a chance to win that Chick-fil-A. What you got?
2: Awesome. We still have an accident. It's in the Amandaville area, the intersection of Winfield Road and McCorkle Avenue Southwest. Also, a disabled vehicle. It's on I-77 South. Mile marker 106. That's going to be near Eden's Fork. It is on the shoulder, but do use caution. And we have new construction work, I-79, between Charleston and Big Chimney. That's going to last for quite some time with lane closures, so do be aware of that. And we do have some rain showers and some fog in the area this morning. Traffic looked great coming through downtown Charleston at the moment, I-64 East at the Eugene A. Carter Fort Hill Bridge. And that's your V100 traffic update.
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4: 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Steve and Jenny's 5 questions.
1: By the way, the rain Jenny mentioned is dipping even farther below Charleston. So a lot of you are going like, rain? What rain?
2: What rain?
1: All right, here you go. 304-345-V100 is the phone number to call in to play 5 questions now. Sponsored by Teaspoons, second floor of the Bridge Road Shops. And here's question number 1.
2: What singer produced such a high demand for concert ticket sales that the Ticketmaster website shut down?
1: Okay, this should be like a free space in bingo. Hi, you're on V100. Did you hear the question?
5: No.
1: Okay, well, listen closely. Here goes. What singer produced such a high demand for concert ticket sales that the Ticketmaster website crashed? It shut down. Who was that?
5: Michael Jackson.
1: Michael Jackson. No. Sorry. Hi, you're on V100. Here's the question again. What singer produced such a high demand for concert ticket sales that the Ticketmaster website shut down? Who was that?
6: Taylor Swift.
1: I figured everybody would say that. I'm sorry. Go ahead. Number 2.
2: Thank
1: Jenny's
2: you.
1: Looking at me.
2: I'm like, okay.
1: I have something in the way over here.
2: I thought you had something else you wanted to say.
1: No, I'm so sorry.
2: All right. Here's question 2. What animal did Britney Spears famously carry on her shoulders during a performance?
6: A boa constrictor.
1: Well, it was a snake. We'll just give you that. It was a python, actually. What is that? Is that like are you on a Bluetooth something?
6: Yes.
1: Okay, that's probably me coming back. Now, by the way, the python was named Banana.
2: Banana, okay.
1: An albino python. All right, number 3.
2: What was the computer storage device most commonly used in the 80s and early 90s?
6: I have no idea.
1: All right, sorry. Hi, you're on V100. So what's the computer storage device most commonly used in the 80s and early 90s? What was it called?
7: I have no idea.
1: Wow. All right, sorry. Hi, you're on V100.
2: Please turn down your radio.
1: I think that's me echoing in a car.
2: Okay.
1: All right, what was the computer storage device most commonly used in the 80s and early 90s?
6: A floppy disk.
1: Floppy disk, everybody. That's your answer. And number 4.
2: Which late night television host is known for carpool karaoke?
6: Jimmy Fallon?
1: Jimmy Fallon is not right. Is wrong and not right. I was trying to say both at the same time. Hi, you're on V100. Which late night television host is known for carpool karaoke?
7: Isn't that Fallon?
1: Jimmy Fallon?
7: No, it's not Fallon.
1: Hi, you're on V100. It is snot.
2: It is snot.
1: It is snot. All right, which late night television host is known for carpool karaoke? Karaoke.
6: Jimmy Kimmel,
1: no.
2: Well, you know, my Japanese exchange student called it karaoke.
1: Karaoke. All right. Which late-night television host is known for carpool karaoke?
7: James Corden.
2: There we go. There we go.
1: Yes. Actually, he's former late-night host now, but yes, James Corden is the guy who did it. All right. Number five, get it right, and you'll win.
2: What is the most famous American city that dyes its river green for St. Patrick's Day?
7: Chicago.
1: Chicago, yeah. Right you are.
2: Yes, very nicely done.
1: You win. Who is this?
7: It's Greg.
1: Hi, Greg. How are you this morning?
7: I'm doing fine.
1: Greg, I realized because you did play the V100 Secret Sound game that I've been spelling your name wrong for years.
2: Ugh.
1: Greg is...
7: I noticed.
1: It's Greg with two G's.
7: That's fine.
1: Why didn't you tell me?
7: Yes. Oh, I don't know.
2: You've probably been living with it your whole life.
7: I get a lot of it.
2: You could just say, like, Jackie with a Q. You could just say, it's Greg with two G's.
1: Yeah,
2: actually, three, I guess.
1: Well, two on the end. Jackie with a Q was at the yard sale on Saturday. Yeah, Greg, I'm so sorry, because I hate doing that. And maybe, you know, your parents shouldn't have put two G's on the end of your name. You know, maybe there's that. All right. Hey, what's that?
7: I guess it's not a Gregory is why they did that.
1: Oh, you're just Greg with two G's.
7: Yeah.
1: All right. Well, congratulations, Greg with two G's. You win the Chick-fil-A today, courtesy of Chick-fil-A Southridge Center and Chick-fil-A on McCorkle Avenue in South Charleston. So hold on. I'll be right back.
7: Okay.
1: All right. There he is, Greg with two G's, winner this morning. That's his new name now, Jenny.
2: I gotcha.
1: Greg with two G's.
2: Mm-hmm.
1: All righty. So we'll play five questions again tomorrow morning, just like we always do, weekdays at 7:40, sponsored by Teaspoons, second floor of the Bridge Road Shops.
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1: Hefty, hefty, hefty.
0: Hefty slider bag, silly with a slide. One more time now, y'all. Come on.
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4: I swear when I saw the lineup for Live on the Levee for this year that they've got spin doctors listed. Is there any chance it's the spin doctors?
5: It is the spin doctors.
4: The
5: spin doctors.
4: How about that?
5: Uh-huh.
4: I love it. All right, coming up next, a follow-up on the V100 yard sale.

0: B100 Spin Doctors, two princes. Yep, I'm looking at the schedule for Live on the Levee. It says Spin Doctors, June 12th. How about that?
1: All right.
0: That should be a V100 night because, seriously, who plays Spin Doctors more than V100?
1: No one.
0: I don't think so. Maybe they do.
1: I say that with confidence. No one.
0: Maybe they do, but we don't know. All right. So I'm looking forward to the summer events, that and the regatta, all this good stuff coming up here. All right. A follow-up on the V100 yard sale on Saturday. A big success, I thought, and Jenny has a special announcement directed at one person. Maybe it's they're listening or maybe somebody knows them.
1: A little bit of unfinished business. So I sold a gentleman a Bose Wave radio system that had a cassette deck on the very top of it.
0: Wow.
1: For the unbelievable low price of $5.
0: Okay.
1: And I noticed that the cover was missing on the top to the cassette deck when I sold it to him. And I said, I don't know what happened to the cover because I know it was on it when I stuck it in my car. Well, I'm cleaning out my car later Saturday afternoon and I found it. I have it. So if the gentleman is a regular listener to V100 and you want the cover to the cassette deck,
0: might not be.
1: I have it in my hot little hand.
0: Now, how long will you hold that before you finally discard it?
1: Well, if I don't hear from him in a week, you know, it's going in the trash.
0: Here's what you ought to do. Hold on to it till the next V100 yard sale. I'm serious. The guy may come back.
1: Really?
0: Yeah, and if you don't want to hold on to it, give it to me. I will hold on to it.
1: Oh, okay then.
0: Because that's what I do.
1: That's what you do.
0: I'll hold it, and I'll have it at the next sale. Which, by the way, there are quite a few people in the sale Saturday that are, whatever you want to call it, asking, requesting, lobbying, whatever you want to call it, for a sale in the fall.
1: Oh, a fall sale. And I would be ready for that.
0: I did not say no to it. I know last year I looked at it, but we were doing too many things, the state radio station was. I couldn't find a date at Laidley Field because we can't use that lot unless they don't have anything going on. And let me tell you, there's a lot that happens at that Laidley Field.
1: A lot.
0: Yeah. So in the spring, it's always track meets and stuff like that. And in the fall, it's football and other stuff. But I will look into it because I thought it went well. I mean, it's never perfect, but I thought it went well. And I'm getting good feedback from the people that I sent everybody an email, a follow-up last night, and I'm hearing some good stuff coming back.
1: Met some of my favorite people that came to visit.
0: Really?
1: Some new friends.
0: Well, that's good.
1: Yeah, it was fun.
0: That's good. We had a nice time. So if you're... You know, and the whole East End yard sale thing was going on, and there were a lot of people out on Saturday. And it didn't rain, thank God, because that's always my big concern.
1: Oh, yeah.
0: When the weather is iffy, and it was leading up to it. But it all worked out. It was a good day. So I appreciate y'all coming. If you did, to buy or to sell, thank you very much. It's 7:57, coming up on 2 minutes away from 8 o'clock.
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4: 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Don't worry about it. 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All right, so at 8:20, we'll let you hear the V100 Secret Sound, new one number 4, and Jenny's Random Stuff is also coming up.
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5: Good morning. With your news headlines, I'm Daniel Woods. Kanawha County deputies are investigating a pair of shootings from the weekend. The most recent on Sunday afternoon found the victim on Tolly Hollow Road in Sissonville. The victim says the shooting occurred on Route 21 Saturday night. An unrelated shooting in Cross Lanes left a victim hospitalized. No arrests have been made in either case. The defense will begin presenting its case this morning in the trial of Timothy Kennedy in Mingo County. He's been on trial for more than a week in connection with the shooting death of State Police Sergeant Corey Maynard. The prosecution rested its case on Friday. A longtime former assistant U.S. attorney who led fraud prosecutions in the state is facing charges. Monica Dillon is accused of using the personal identification data of 5 separate victims for unlawful activities to obtain items of value. Investigators say she used those stolen identities to open online gambling accounts. She's named in federal information, which indicates she's taken a plea deal. Keeping you up to date with your latest news headlines, I'm Daniel Woods.
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5: With your sports headlines, good morning. I'm Daniel Woods. The Cincinnati Reds start the week with a series victory, knocking off the Houston Astros in the rubber match Sunday, 5-0. Andrew Abbott throwing 6 scoreless innings. The Reds are off on Monday, getting ready to start a series with the Washington Nationals on Tuesday. The West Virginia baseball team is riding high after sweeping number 7 Kansas. The Mountaineers wrap up the regular season coming up this weekend against TCU. And the Marshall softball team is headed to the NCAA tournament. They'll play Arizona in the opening round. With sports, I'm Daniel Woods.
6: Hey, it's Logan Scott at V100. Get ready, Charleston. The most exciting splash in West Virginia is back. 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
2: V100 Charleston weather. Here's your V100 Metro News forecast. The rain showers we've had overnight moving off to the east. And as we go into the day, it's going to be nice. We're going to have mostly sunny skies as we get to the midday and afternoon hours with a high of 70. Tonight, we're down to 43, a little cool across the area. And for your Tuesday, we'll warm up with wall-to-wall sunshine, 75 degrees. But here's a look at Wednesday, 100% chance of rain, especially as we go into the afternoon. Looking at that and some thunderstorms possible and a high of 73. Thursday will be in the 60s, Friday in the 70s, and 80s over the weekend. I'm V100 Metro News meteorologist Brian Hughes.
3: 806 clouds now, 51. Here's what's coming up on Jenny's Random Stuff.
4: A really cool and unique prom outfit and a little trouble for Ben and Matt with their new movie.
3: Hey, I just was thinking, since we got a text about the traffic tie up there in the hurricane area on the interstate each way. You want to mention that?
4: Each way. It looks like it's just eastbound to me, but I-64 east around Hurricane and before Hurricane, we got quite a bit of traffic congestion. They're reportedly working on construction through that area.
3: All right. Well, the text said east and west. There was road work, so I just thought
4: I don't. There's just a little bit of a delay westbound, not anything close to what they're experiencing eastbound.
3: Gotcha. All right. Appreciate that message, and thank you for the update there, Jennifer. And if you have not heard V100 Secret Sound number 4, there is a new one because we had a winner on Friday at 8:20. That would have been Brandy from Whitesville who guessed the key cutting machine. That was the answer for Secret Sound number 3. So number 4, it's been played once or twice earlier this morning at 7:20, but we're going to do it again for you. Coming up at 8:20 this morning, so if you want to hear it to play to win the cash jackpot, you need to listen.

0: V100, hang on for Jenny's random stuff. It is next after this V100 traffic update.
1: All right, we did have an accident earlier. It should just about be cleared up, though, at Winfield Road and McCorkle Avenue Southwest and Amandaville. So heads up through that area. Also, a disabled vehicle, I-77 South around Eden's Fork. It is on the shoulder. And we got quite a bit of traffic congestion on I-64 East at Hurricane and before Hurricane. This is because of road work. We also have construction work on I-79 between Charleston and Big Chimney. The direction's going to change through this work zone, and it's for several miles. So heads up and make sure you slow down through that construction zone. And a little bit of rain and a little bit of fog on this Monday morning commute. And that's your V100 traffic update.
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0: It is time for Jenny's Random Stuff, and it's sponsored by Morgan and Morgan, America's largest injury law firm.
1: Ben Affleck and Matt Damon are getting sued for defamation for their portrayal of real-life Miami-Dade police officers in the movie called The Rip. One real police officer says, quote, "When you rip something, you're stealing something. We never stole a dollar." Kevin Bacon got stung by bees multiple times while hiking with his daughter and her boyfriend, but he apparently was the only one that was attacked by the bees. Kevin said, "They must not have liked my work or something."
0: He maybe smelled good.
1: Maybe, yeah.
0: Maybe he just looked good enough to sting.
1: 85-year-old Ringo Starr is the oldest rocker going out on tour this summer. He's followed by the Beach Boys, Mike Love, who's also 85, Bob Dylan, who's 84, and Paul Simon, who's also 84.
0: Well, it's hard to imagine those guys at that age, but yeah, they would be.
1: Also, Deborah Harry, you know, is 80 years old, and Debbie and Pamela Anderson is going to be playing a mother and daughter in an upcoming movie. And you know, the math fits because Debbie is 80 and Pam is 58 years old.
0: Okay.
1: Miley Cyrus is going to get a star in the Hollywood Walk of Fame. It's going to happen next Friday, which is May the 22nd. Dua Lipa is suing Samsung for $15 million. She claims that the company used her image on TV packaging without her permission or payment. Spirit Airlines passengers' loyalty points can be redeemed for a free Papa John's pizza through a new promotion called Skies to Pies. To claim the offer, Spirit customers must message Papa John's on Instagram, show that they are rewards members, and get a code redeemable for their pizza.
0: Dang it. I knew I should have signed up for that.
1: You should have.
0: Only tried to get me to do it. I don't know how many times.
1: A gazillion times?
0: I just never did.
1: Italian meatball Pringles have hit store shelves. The chips have hints of meat, basil, and tomato. What's new? Well, in the world of divorce, couples are now placing social media clauses in their divorce agreements. Those clauses state that neither of them can talk about their divorce or their children online in a negative manner. The clauses safeguard privacy, de-escalate conflict, reduce the risk of content being used against spouses, and also protects the children. The clauses usually state that neither spouse can post disparaging comments about the other, share photos of minor children, or disclose any personal information.
0: That is a good idea. It's a shame it's needed, but
1: I think it's
0: a lot of just know that.
1: Good idea, too. Yeah. This is kind of interesting. If you're traveling through the state of Mississippi, you might want to check this out. When you hit the border, they have anti-crime billboards that have gone viral. The billboards are located on the Tennessee-Mississippi border, and they read, "Welcome to Mississippi, where the firing squad is legal. Jeez. Think twice." A county district attorney says the new billboards are meant to deter crime and keep criminals from entering Mississippi. All right, this is a pretty big find. Miners in Myanmar discovered an 11,000 carat ruby. It weighs 4.8 pounds, the second largest one found in the region. Back in 1996, they found a 21,000 carat stone that weighed almost 10 pounds.
0: Where was this again?
1: Myanmar.
0: Where is that?
1: Myanmar. I don't know.
0: All right.
1: All right. Here's the prom outfit. In Texarkana, I can say that word. In Texarkana, a couple's gone viral for their prom outfits. They were inspired by the movie Dumb and Dumber, one of my favorites. Brennan Allen and Olivia King wore orange and blue outfits just like Jim Carrey and Jeff Daniels. They accessorized with matching hats and canes and were the hit of the prom. Here's what we're celebrating today. It's Hostess Cupcake Day, Eat What You Want Day. Those two kind of go together.
0: I would say. I don't know what I would go with.
1: Twilight Zone Day. I used to watch that show, but it scared me.
0: Yeah, me too.
1: Eat Without Guilt Day also goes with National
0: Eat What You Want Day. I was going to say, isn't that the same thing?
1: And World Ego Awareness Day. If you have an ego and you're not aware, I guess this is the day that you should go.
0: Better look out.
1: I'm a little stuck up.
0: Stuck up? I don't know if that's the right word. I mean, maybe it is, but, ego. Ego, I mean, I thought like, just big on yourself, you know.
1: Well, I guess you could be big on yourself and not like
0: and be stuck
1: broadcast
0: up
1: that to everybody. I don't know.
0: I think people will know maybe.
1: Yeah, that is all.
0: They'll have an idea. All right, so we're a little behind, but we got to rush here because we've got the preview of V100 Secret Sound number 4, the new one, coming up next at 8:20.
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8: 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Posting jobs, sifting through

0: number four, because somebody guessed number three on Friday at this time, by the way. That would have been Brandy from Whitesville, who correctly identified V100 Secret Sound number three as a key cutting machine. Now, Jenny, we move on to Secret Sound number four.
1: Listen carefully.
0: There you go. I'm about to play it for you right now.
2: Here's V100 Secret Sound number four. Listen closely.
0: Carefully, closely. It's all the same, right?
1: Yeah.
0: All right. So that is the sound. I'll play it for you one more time. Okay. Probably want to hear it again, don't you?
1: And again and again and again. Yes, I do.
0: Everybody, stop what you're doing and listen up. Here you go. Turn the music down. Okay. Ready?
1: Mm-hmm.
0: Okay. Anything?
1: Nothing.
0: Okay. You don't even have a guess that you really don't want to say out loud?
1: All I could think of was Bueller.
0: I don't even understand what you're talking about.
1: It's a reference to...
0: No, I know that. I know that.
1: Where it's silence in the room.
0: Okay. There's crickets.
1: crickets. Yes.
0: I don't have any crickets to play, but yes, there are crickets. All right, so there you go. That's V100 Secret Sound number four. Starting jackpot $500. First guest tomorrow morning at 7:20. If you want to hear it again, well, then listen to Logan this afternoon because he's going to play it for you at 2:20 and at 4:20, and then you should be ready to go. You should have some guess formed in your head, like if they'll just call me, I'll tell them what I think it is and win the money. Well, we hope you do.
1: Oh, yeah.
0: All righty. Now, you know you have to sign up to play the V100 Secret Sound Game on our website. What? You didn't know that? 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And here's all the info on that.
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0: D100 in California, or as, you know, disc jockeys would say, hey, speaking of California, let me tell you, gasoline prices, if you think they're high here, look out, $6.29 in the Sonoma Valley of California.
1: Yikes.
0: That is more, it's a story that I'm reading here from CNN. This story, this family has been in the gasoline business for over 100 years, and they have never, ever, even though the gas prices have been high before, never, ever have they been this high. And that they say that, you know, they don't make that much money. I know we all believe that somebody's getting rich here. About 22 cents a gallon, this is the national average, is the difference in the price between the wholesale and the retail. So a gasoline dealer is probably, you know, like if you go to wherever to fill up your tank, they're probably making around 22 cents a gallon. Now you're thinking like, that's a lot, especially all the gallons of gas that get pumped. But you got to consider all the expenses they have, which we don't know, but think about it. The gasoline pump costs something. Costs something if it breaks down to get it fixed. You know, you got to pay somebody to work there. So, I don't know that it's, for the gasoline retailer, a huge money-making business. The convenience store people hope you get out and pump gas and then come inside and buy something in there.
1: Of course.
0: Yeah. I mean, that's what they're hoping. But $6.29 a gallon, this, according to this article, is not the most expensive in the area and surely not the most expensive in the state. And if you're a diesel driver, $8.12 a gallon for that.
1: Yikes.
0: I don't know how much it is around here because I don't pay that much attention to diesel price. I know it's higher than the gas, but our gasoline prices, what are they, four or something?
1: Yes.
0: Four something.
1: Four something.
0: Four something. I don't know exactly what.
1: I've about run my tank to empty.
0: Well,
1: see how much it'll cost to fill the whole thing.
0: You best be putting some gas in that thing.
1: I will.
0: But I filled up last week, and I used a dollar off with Kroger fuel points, and I still spent $52. So, and I forget how many gallons of gas I got, but it was like 17, 18, something like that. So it would have been more, you know, that much more if wouldn't have had the dollar discount. So, I'm sure a lot of us are anxious for this to stop soon and go back to what it was.
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0: V1 Hebded. So if you were not listening, in the last hour, we talked about the V1 Hebded yard sale and how I thought it went very well. It's never perfect, but, you know, it was good. And so here's what I said. I said, because of all the sellers who have been clamoring for a fall sale, that I would look at doing one.
1: Okay.
0: It's not to mean that it's going to happen, because there's a lot of things that, you know,
1: factors that go into play.
0: But one lady, because I sent an email last night to all the people that were sellers, vendors, and told them that, you know, thank you, and I thought it went well. And I said, I've been asked by many of you about a fall sale, and I'll look into that. But I said a lot of factors play into that, and, well, one lady's already replied, looking forward to the fall sale. I went, whoa.
1: She's trying to sway you.
0: Hold on now. Mm-hmm. Hold on. I replied and said, no, I said I would look at doing it. Here's someone, and by the way, if you came and shopped, thank you so much.
1: And if you came and took one of my free cookbooks, thank you. Appreciate that.
0: Yeah, how many did you give away?
1: I had a whole bin of them.
0: I know.
1: A whole bin of them.
0: But you don't know the number?
1: I lost track. It was heavy. It was full, so probably at least.

0: least 30 or 40.
1: Awesome. Did you donate the leftovers to Mountain Mission?
0: There were a few leftovers, but really not that many. Okay. So, yeah.
1: All right, cool. All righty. Well, here's an idea from one of our listeners. It says, the text says, I've always thought there should be a boulevard yard sale, like a Saturday morning during the regatta. Before activities start, you could have more food vendors, too. There's a lot of people in town from out of state at that time. True, but I don't know if the regatta is the best time to do that because of what's involved in doing a sale like that. And let me just say this. I am not going to do it, and I'm not going to be in charge of it. It's a great idea, but I don't know. Not for me. You know, what's that one that they do on that highway that stretches from like the Midwest or?
0: Oh, it's the biggest yard sale.
1: Yeah, all the way down south. I forget what it's called, but yeah, that can be fun and a nightmare at the same time. I don't know. But anyway, thanks again for being there.
0: That wasn't me.
1: It's me.
0: Why are you dinging?
1: Well, I don't know. My watch is, you know, set to do not disturb like my phone. It was my watch.
0: Okay.
1: So I don't know what's going on there.
0: Ding.
1: Ding.
0: I'm just glad it wasn't me.
1: Yeah, well.
0: Because usually I get the look like,
1: I got, well, give me the look if you want to.
0: Put the phone.
1: I got.
0: Put that thing on silent.
1: Is that how I sound?
0: Yes.
1: You
0: sound like Marge Simpson.
1: I have my stuff set on Do Not Disturb and even silenced, I thought, and well, I guess not. All righty, it's 8:42, 18 till 9.
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0: B100. I still didn't go see the Michael Jackson movie over the weekend.
1: I didn't either, but I'm going to go see The Devil Wears Prada 2.
0: Yeah.
1: I'm going to go tomorrow.
0: That was the number one movie over the weekend.
1: Mm-hmm.
0: But Michael has been huge, too. I am going to see it, especially since I have a theater close by where I live now.
1: You just walk.
0: Now open.
1: Yeah.
0: Park Place Cinemas downtown. Yeah, they're back open if you haven't heard. All righty, we previewed a couple of times already this morning the V100 Secret Sound number 4 because someone guessed on Friday what Secret Sound number 3 was, which was a key-cutting machine. I assure you that V100 Secret Sound number 4 ain't a key-cutting machine. Something else. All right, if you missed it this morning and you're playing the game, in other words, you've signed up to play at V100.fm and could be contacted to be a contestant to win the cash jackpot, listen to Logan Scott at 2:20 this afternoon and at 4:20 this afternoon. That's when you can hear V100 Secret Sound number 4 again. And then Jenny and I will be back tomorrow morning at 7:20 to give you the chance to win the cash jackpot for very first time.
1: Mm-hmm.
0: So remember, if you've signed up to play already at V100.fm, you don't need to do it again. You're still in. 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Up next, the V100 9 a.m. commercial free all music hour.
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Are there any shopping malls to do concerts in? I don't know. 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

0: It's preview day for the V100 Secret Sound Game. We are up to Secret Sound number 4 because somebody won Secret Sound number 3. That'd be Brandy from Whitesville, who correctly identified it as a key-cutting machine on Friday and won $1,000. You'd like to win $1,000, wouldn't you? Well, the jackpot will start at $500 tomorrow morning. That's not too shabby, so get yourself signed up to play if you haven't already. And if you have, you don't need to do it again. But if you haven't and you want to play and win the cash, you must be registered as a contestant for us to contact you. So the preview this afternoon with Logan at 2:20 and 4:20 for V100 Secret Sound number 4. Then the guessing will start with Jenny and me tomorrow morning at 7:20.
1: Hey, it's Logan Scott at V100. 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

Variety. Did you hear the preview of V100 Secret Sound number 4? 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
6: V100 Charleston Weather. 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Mostly sunny day today. We'll see a high of 70. Tomorrow, nice and sunny with a high warming up to 75. And on Wednesday, the clouds increase and we'll see a lot of rain in the afternoon with a high of 73. 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

B100 More Music and Better Variety. Here's Rihanna, who has debuted a new tattoo. It was designed by her children. It's mirroring the kids' scribbles, which I think is very endearing.

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Here comes Bruno Mars, who says his idols actually were people he watched a lot to learn how to do a stage show. So they were Elvis, James Brown, Michael Jackson, and Prince.

0: 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Hope you've been playing along with a V100 secret sound game. 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
7: 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Mostly sunny for this Monday. We'll see a high of 70. Tomorrow is nice and sunny, high 75. And on Wednesday, clouds increase, and we'll see some afternoon rain and a high of 73. 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

0: 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Just 10 minutes away from kicking off the V100 Lunchbox Rewind. Well, I haven't talked about Taylor Swift for a while, but she's, you know, busy getting ready for a wedding. And apparently she has secretly commissioned 6 different wedding gowns. So multiple gowns on standby. So Taylor could wear one dress the entire night, or she could actually change it several times. A lot of options on the table. Some of the dresses, though, they say, are deliberate decoys because the goal is to confuse people, to prevent leaks, and also make sure nobody figures out what the real look is going to be ahead of the actual wedding. So every designer involved had to sign ironclad DNAs or NDAs. Sorry, I'm dyslexic. Also, no photos, no sketches, no fitting details. Nothing is allowed to leak because Taylor wants complete control. Like she always does.
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off the V100 Lunchbox Rewind, and we'll get it going here with the Romantics. Did you hear that Miley Cyrus is going to get a star on the Hollywood Walk of Fame? It's actually going to happen next Friday. Donatella Versace is one of the people who will speak. The ceremony will be on Hollywood Boulevard, and if you want to watch, they're going to do a live stream online.

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0: 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There's Billy Joel on the V100 Lunchbox Rewind. Just a little bit of trivia about that song. He mentions famous people in the song, and apparently after Brigitte Bardot passed away, that song just now has three living people that are named in it. I'm not going to tell you who they are. You'll have to figure it out the next time you listen to the song.
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4: 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Mostly sunny today. We'll see a high of 70. Tomorrow, nice and sunny, and we'll warm up to 75 for the high on Tuesday. Wednesday, clouds will increase. We'll see some rain showers and a high of 73. 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

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This is the B100 Lunchbox Rewind. I want to quickly say thank you to everybody who came out and either sold or bought at the B100 yard sale this past Saturday at the Laidley Field parking lot. Huge success. And we're already talking about, it's not set in stone, but we're talking about doing a fall B100 yard sale. So keep it here. We'll tell you when it happens.

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Here's one of my favorite songs from Night Ranger. It was also featured in the movie Superstar. And the singer is the drummer, and that doesn't really happen a lot, but it did for this one. Here's Sister Christian.

0: 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Who was that? Well, that was the Quad City DJs with Come On, Ride It on the P100 Lunchbox Rewind. I'll be honest with you, I don't remember ever hearing that song in my entire life. But you know what? It was probably a 90s song. And when you have a baby in the 90s, you kind of miss about 10 years of your entire life.
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I just saw the video where Tom Cruise sang a weekend song, and it's hilarious. 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

B100 more music and better variety. Here's Olivia Dean, who says she used to play with her mom's makeup when she was younger. She says the first makeup she owned for herself, though, was Dream.

0: 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There's Daryl Hall and John Oates. You may have heard that they've been feuding. Actually, there was a lawsuit, and Daryl Hall dismissed his claims against John Oates and his trust. Even though that is settled, there are no plans for them to do any sort of a reunion tour. That may never happen.
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Well, this guy should have a new album coming out soon, but here's probably his biggest hit so far. It's Shaboozey and Tipsy on B100.

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Hey, new parents, you want some free diapers? Move to California. They're starting a new program this summer called Golden State Start. 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

0: B100 more music and better variety. Sadly, it's almost time for me to leave you, but don't worry. I'll be back tomorrow with Steve Bishop starting at 6 o'clock. Logan Scott will be here in just about 10 minutes to get you through this. Almost said Tuesday, wishful thinking, Monday afternoon, and right at 2:10, he's going to give you that 2 o'clock 2K song of the day, a great song from the early 2000s. It's brought to you by Optimum Business. And then at 2:20, he's going to give you a preview of our next V100 Secret Sound. We're going to be working on sound number 4 officially starting tomorrow, but you'll get to hear the sound, a preview, at 2:20 this afternoon, also at 4:20 this afternoon with Logan Scott on V100.
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Welcome to Monday. How are you? I'm Logan Scott. I hope you had a great, wild, and wonderful weekend. Hanging out with you at work on this Monday afternoon till 7 o'clock. Getting you home, too, with your song requests. That's on the way with the drive at 5. Let's dance it out now with some Whitney. The V100 Afternoon Drive Home Show, powered by Better Homes and Gardens Real Estate Central on V100.

0: I'm really happy for you. I'm let you finish. But Beyonce had one of the best videos of all time.
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1: All right, we are previewing V100 Secret Sound number 4. The guessing begins tomorrow morning with Steve and Jenny. 720, 820, starting at the jackpot at $500. And for every incorrect guess, moving $50 higher, okay, until we reach $1,000. So jackpot, cash jackpot starts at $500 for V100 Secret Sound number 4, which the guessing will begin tomorrow morning at 720. Let's preview V100 Secret Sound number 4. Here we go.
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2: 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The starting jackpot is $500. Also tomorrow, 5 questions, the good news, and Jenny's random stuff. We get going right here, starting at 5:30. 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
3: 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Sunny skies this afternoon, high of 72. Tonight, mostly clear and a low of 44. Tomorrow, sunny skies, high 77. Take a peek at Wednesday. Showers, high 75. 65. And a few clouds in the sky right now in Charleston. It's also 65 in St. Albans. Let's kick off another long set now with Ellie Goulding.

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Well, we'll preview it again coming up at 4:20 this afternoon. And if you think you know the sound or want to get in the running to play for the cash, do it now. 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

0: V100's Working Women's Wednesday is back this Wednesday night with Jenny and DJ Matt Murphy from 5 until 7 at the Red Carpet Lounge. 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
1: We got it going.
0: V100's Working Women's Wednesday this Wednesday at the Red Carpet Lounge. And we'll see you there with V100.
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0: 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AAA is expecting a record 39.1 million people to travel by vehicle this Memorial Day holiday, despite soaring gas prices. Spokesman Don Redman attributes this to people having already made their plans before the war in Iran began, causing the sharp increase in gasoline prices. The statewide average for a gallon of regular gas in Louisiana is $4, up $1.30 from last year. Redman notes that while gas prices are higher now, the additional cost for a Memorial Day road trip won't be significant. However, he warns that if the war in Iran continues and gas prices remain high, it could significantly impact holiday travel later in the year. Yeah, I fueled up on, Saturday over in Kanawha City. It's $4.49 a gallon. Drove away from the pump. My 14-gallon tank. It's like $63. Insanity, right? All right, hang tight. Forecast is on the way. So is Ava Max right here on V100.
1: Hey, it's Logan Scott at V100. Get ready, Charleston. The most exciting splash in West Virginia is back. On Sunday, July 5th, thousands of bright yellow ducks are taking the plunge from the Southside Bridge into the Kanawha River for the 2026 Great Rubber Duck Race at the Charleston.

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0: 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Olivia Dean tells Harper's Bazaar magazine that she used to play with her mother's makeup when she was younger. Alex Warren was doing a recent interview for Billboard magazine when he said he cries more on stage than he does in real life. Finally, Bruno Mars tells People magazine that he learned from his idols how to command a stage. His idols, James Brown, Michael Jackson, and Prince. That's a look at your V100 Now Trending, powered by Trojan Landing Marine and Power Sports in Charleston. 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
4: With your traffic update, I'm Ryan Nicholson. There are two accidents to report on. The first is at 1500 Greenbrier Street in Charleston. The second is at the intersection of Kanawha Turnpike and Union Carbide Drive in South Charleston. Injuries have been reported, so please make way for any emergency vehicles.
0: Thanks, Ryan. We'll grab another check of V100 traffic around 4:50 this afternoon.
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3: 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Mostly clear tonight, low 46. Tomorrow, sunny skies, high 78. Tomorrow night, mostly clear, low of 55. And Wednesday, showers. Pack that umbrella, high 76. 68 right now in Dunbar, 67 here at the V100 studios in downtown Charleston. Let's kick off another long set now with Justin Timberlake on...

Drive Home Show, powered by Better Homes and Gardens Real Estate Central. Let's give you some tech news on the way. It's about the next Apple Watch model. Give me 7 minutes after Soul Asylum. Right now, Pink and Eight Roosts of Fun will just give me a reason on V100. More music and better variety.

0: 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Your boy Logan Scott with you on a Monday. Hope you are well. Apple is reportedly focusing on improving the battery life of future Apple Watch models, with rumors suggesting that the company is aiming to exceed the current 18-hour standard. Internal shifts at Apple indicate a desire to compete with specialized fitness trackers by exploring more efficient hardware and new battery technologies. The goal is to bring the 36-hour battery life of the Apple Watch Ultra to standard models through advancements in display technology and processor architecture. Apple's also rumored to be investigating new battery chemistries and designs to increase energy, density, and capacity in future models. They're unlikely to add Touch ID, though. So if you were hoping for that, that's unlikely. All right, let's grab another check of V100 traffic on this Monday.
1: With your traffic update, I'm Ryan Nicholson. There are no major accidents to report on at this time. It's currently 68 degrees in the capital city. For more traffic tips, go to WV511.org. Once again, from the WCHS Traffic Studios, I'm Ryan Nicholson.
0: Thanks, Ryan. We'll grab another check of V100 traffic coming up around 420.
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4: 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Hopefully you're not stressed out after the workday. Your stressor now maybe. What's dinner going to be? I got wing night tonight. 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
1: They say the holy water's watered down, and this town's lost its faith. 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

0: 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You know, it's back Wednesday night, right? V100's Working Women's Wednesday at the Red Carpet Lounge, 5 to 7, with Ginny and DJ Matt Murphy. 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All right, let's grab another check of V100 traffic.
1: Good afternoon with an afternoon check of traffic. I'm Matt Murphy. At this time, there are no major accidents to be aware of. Just look out for some of the usual traffic congestion as you're heading westbound out of downtown Charleston. From the 580 WCHS Network Traffic Studio, I'm Matt Murphy.
0: Thank you, Matt. We'll grab our final check of V100 traffic coming up around 5:50.
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0: 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Now in the heart of the Mountain State, mostly clear skies tonight and a low of 46. Tomorrow, sunny skies, high of 78. Tomorrow night, mostly clear, low 55. And Wednesday, showers, high of 76. 69 right now in Cedar Grove. 68 here at the V100 Studios in downtown Charleston. Let's kick off another long set now with Sia.

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If you didn't hear me say in the show earlier, I found the limited edition Oreos, the Firecracker Pop, and the S'moreos. I found them in Kanawha City at Kroger. You should check them out. They're delicious. Here's Dua Lipa. It's V100.

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1: Good afternoon. I'm Matt Murphy with one last check of traffic. We do have one accident to report that's going to be on Corridor G southbound at the Oakwood exit ramp southbound. Just use caution in that area. Otherwise, the interstate highways are moving smoothly this hour. From the 580 WCHS Network Traffic Studio, I'm Matt Murphy.
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0: 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You ready for the Charleston Stormwheel Regatta? 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So excited for the Charleston Sternwheel Regatta July 2nd through 5th.
1: Hey, it's Logan Scott at V100. Get ready, Charleston. 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
3: 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Now in the heart of the Mountain State, mostly clear skies. Tonight, low of 46. Tomorrow, sunny skies, high 78. Tomorrow night, mostly clear, low 55. And Wednesday, showers. Have that umbrella at a high of 76. Let's kick off another long set now.

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0: Logan Scott, and I'm out the door. Thank you so very much for hanging out with me on this Monday. Tomorrow, Election Day. Get out and vote tomorrow as well. Be back with you tomorrow starting at 2 o'clock. Stick around the Night Mode with Just Jamie. She's up next right here on V100. Bye now.
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0: 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Just Jamie with you. When people are shouting, release the files, it could mean more than one thing. The U.S. government recently released its long-awaited UFO files. Hundreds of previously unseen videos, pictures, and records related to UFOs were uploaded to the Department of War's website for the public to see. And I guess a lot of people have been waiting for that. Frankly, I don't really care about UFOs. Are they real? Are they not real? What do we have? What do we not have? I just want to live in ignorance on that one. V100.
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0: V100 Charleston weather. 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Trust the name West Virginians count on. Panhandle Cleaning and Restoration, now in the heart of the Mountain State. A low of 46 with some clouds in the sky. Tomorrow we're looking at a high of 77. It's going to be a pleasant sunny day tomorrow. But Wednesday we're looking at a high of 74 and mostly cloudy with some showers and thunderstorms throughout the day. Now we're kicking off another long set of more music and better variety.

0: Alrighty, Just Jamie with you. Well, with another Mother's Day behind us, we are back to our normal roles of a lot of us being used as human tissues and cooks and chauffeurs. Moms, I see you. Our day is coming up again. Just another, 300 plus days. V100.
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